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1: Amen.
0: The Lord be with you.
1: And with your spirit.
0: Dear brothers and sisters, I welcome you all to this Eucharistic celebration of the 21st Sunday in Ordinary Time, whereby we are invited to believe strongly in Christ, the rock on which the Church is founded. We are invited to join our brother François, who is thanking the Lord for his grace and many blessings, in a special way for the birthday of his son, Baraka Pius Pius. Let us thank the Lord for his many blessings and ask forgiveness for our sins. I confess to Almighty God
1: and to you, my brothers and sisters, that I have sinned
0: in my thoughts and in my words,
1: in what I have done and in what I failed to do, through my most grievous fault. Therefore, I ask Blessed Mary, ever Virgin, all the angels and

0: sense. Thank you, my brothers and sisters, to pray for me to the Lord our God.
1: May Almighty God have mercy on us, forgive us our sins, and bring us to life everlasting.
0: Amen.

0: Lord be with you.
1: And with your spirit.
0: Let us pray. O God, who cause the minds of the faithful to unite in a single purpose, grant your people to love what you command and to desire what you promise, that amid the uncertainties of this world, our hearts may be fixed on that place where true gladness is found. We make our prayer through our Lord Jesus Christ, your Son, who lives and reigns with you in the unity of the Holy Spirit, one God forever and ever.
1: Amen.
2: First reading, I place the key of the house of David upon his shoulder. A reading from the book of Isaiah. Isaiah chapter 22, verses 19 to 23. Thus says the Lord to Shebna, who is over the household, I will thrust you from your office and will be cast down from your station. In that day, I will call my servant Eliakim, the son of Hilkiah, and I will clothe him with your robe, and will bind your belt on him, and will commit your authority to his hand, and he shall be a father to the inhabitants of Jerusalem and to the house of Judah. And I will place on his shoulder the key of the house of David. He shall open, and none shall shut. And he shall shut, and none shall open. And I will fasten him like a peg in a sure place, and he will become a throne of honor to his father's house. The word of the Lord.
1: Thanks be to God.

0: second reading from him, although him and to him are all things. A reading from the letter of St. Paul to the Romans, chapter 11, verse 33 to verse 36. Oh, the depth of the riches of wisdom and knowledge of God! How unsearchable are his judgments, and how inscrutable his ways! For who has known the mind of the Lord, and who has been his counselor? Or who has given a gift to him that he might be repaid? For from him and through him and to him are all things. To him be glory forever. Amen. The word of the Lord.
1: Thanks be to God.

0: Lord be with you.
1: And with your spirit.
0: A reading from the Holy Gospel according to Matthew.
1: Glory to you, O Lord.
0: Matthew chapter 16, verse 13 to 20. At that time, when Jesus came into the district of Caesarea Philippi, he asked his disciples, "Who do men say that the Son of Man is?" And they said, "Some say John the Baptist, others say Elijah, and others Jeremiah, or one of the prophets." He said to them, "But who do you say that I am?" Simon Peter replied, "You are the Christ, the Son of the living God." And Jesus answered him, "Blessed are you, Simon Bar-Jonah, for flesh and blood has not revealed this to you, but my Father who is in heaven. And I tell you, you are Peter, and on this rock I will build my church, and the gates of Hades shall not prevail against it. I will give you the keys of the kingdom of heaven, and whatever you bind on earth shall be bound in heaven, and whatever you loose on earth shall be loosed in heaven." Then he strictly charged the disciples to tell no one that he was the Christ. The Gospel of the Lord.
1: Praise to you, Lord Jesus Christ.
0: God is good
1: all the time.
0: And all the time.
1: God is good, and that is natural world.
0: Dear brothers and sisters, the liturgical readings of this 21st Sunday in Ordinary Time focus on faith in Christ, on the identity of Jesus, and on the foundation of the Church. We are therefore invited to believe strongly in Jesus. And why? Simply because he is the Son of the living God, the Christ, the Messiah, in whom we have salvation. And he has given to Peter the power, the primacy of being the rock of the church. But this primacy, this authority of Peter means his mission. This is to tell you and me that being a leader, being given authority, is being given a mission, is becoming a servant, the servant to others, which means to live for others. That's what we should pray for our leaders in our country, that they understand that being given leadership means to serve others. I like this spirituality. I don't know how to call it, spirituality of the motto of the Lions. Their motto is, "We are here to serve." Wherever you are, be a servant. Are you a choir director, a choir master? Serve. Are you the one who plays the keyboard? Serve. Wherever you are, be a servant. Serve others. May our leaders understand this so that our country may change. The Lord be with you.
1: And with your spirit.
0: I believe in God, the Father Almighty, creator of heaven and earth, and in Jesus Christ, his only Son, our Lord, who was conceived by the Holy Spirit, born of the Virgin Mary, suffered under Pontius Pilate, was crucified, died, and was buried. He descended into hell. On the third day he rose again from the dead. He ascended into heaven and is seated at the right hand of God the Father Almighty. From there he will come to judge the living and the dead. I believe in the Holy Spirit, the Holy Catholic Church, the communion of saints, the forgiveness of sins, the resurrection of the body, and life everlasting. Amen.

0: pray, brethren, that my sacrifice and yours may be acceptable to God, the Almighty Father.
1: May the Lord accept the sacrifice at your hands for the praise and the glory of his name, for our good and the good of all his holy church.
0: O Lord, who gained you for yourself a people by adoption, through the one sacrifice offered once for all, bestow graciously on us, we pray, the gifts of unity and peace in your church. We make our prayer through Christ our Lord.
1: Amen.
0: The Lord be with you.
1: And with your spirit.
0: Lift up your hearts.
1: We lift them up to the Lord.
0: Let us give thanks to the Lord our God.
1: It is right and just.
0: It is truly right and just, our duty and our salvation, always and everywhere to give you thanks, Lord, Holy Father, Almighty and Eternal God, through Christ our Lord. For by his birth he brought renewal to humanity's fallen state, and by his suffering cancelled out our sins. By his rising from the dead, he has opened the way to eternal life, and by ascending to you, O Father, he has unlocked the gates of heaven. And so, with the company of angels and saints, we sing the hymn of your praise, as without end we acclaim.

0: indeed holy, O Lord, the fount of all holiness. Make holy, therefore, these gifts, we pray, by sending down your Spirit upon them like the dewfall, so that they may become for us the body and blood of our Lord Jesus Christ. At the time he was betrayed and entered willingly his passion, he took bread and, giving thanks, broke it and gave it to his disciples, saying, "Take this, all of you, and eat of it, for this is my body, which will be given up for you." In a similar way, when supper was ended, he took the chalice, and once more giving thanks, he gave it to his disciples, saying, "Take this, all of you, and drink from it, for this is the chalice of my blood, the blood of the new and eternal covenant, which will be poured out for you and for many for the forgiveness of sins. Do this in memory of me." The mystery of faith.
1: We proclaim your death, O Lord, and profess your resurrection until you come again.
0: Therefore, as we celebrate the memorial of his death and resurrection, we offer you, Lord, the bread of life and the chalice of salvation, giving thanks that you have held us worthy to be in your presence and minister to you. Humbly we pray that, partaking of the body and blood of Christ, we may be gathered into one by the Holy Spirit. Remember, Lord, your church spread throughout the world and bring her to the fullness of charity, together with Leo, our Pope, and Melchizedek, our Bishop, and all the clergy. Remember also our brothers and sisters who have fallen asleep in the hope of the resurrection, and all who have died in your mercy. Welcome them into the light of your face. Have mercy on us all, we pray, that with the Blessed Virgin Mary, Mother of God, Saint Joseph, her spouse, with the blessed apostles, and all the saints who have pleased you throughout the ages, we may merit to be co-heirs to eternal life, and may praise and glorify you through your Son, Jesus Christ. Through him, and with him, and in him.
2: Amen.
0: O God, Almighty Father, in the unity

0: our Father,
1: who art in heaven, hallowed be your name, your kingdom come, your will be done on earth as it is in heaven. Give us this day our daily bread, and forgive us our trespasses, as we forgive those who trespass against us. And lead us not into temptation, but deliver us from evil.
0: For the kingdom,
1: the power and the glory are yours, now and forever.
0: Lord Jesus Christ, who said to your apostles, peace I leave you, my peace I give you, look not on our sins, but on the faith of your church, and graciously grant her peace and unity, in accordance with your will, who live and reign forever and ever.
1: Amen.
0: The peace of the Lord be with you always.
1: And with your spirit.

0: Lamb of God. 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Blessed are those called to the supper of the Lamb.
1: Lord, I am not worthy that you should enter under my roof, but only say the word, and my soul shall be healed.
0: May the body and blood of Christ keep us safe for eternal life.
1: Amen.

0: Glory be to the Father, and to the Son, and to the Holy Spirit.
1: As it was in the beginning, is now, and ever shall be, the world without end. Amen.
0: Let us pray. Complete within us, O Lord, we pray, the healing work of your mercy, and graciously perfect and sustain us, so that in all things we may please you. We make our prayer through Christ our Lord.
1: Amen.
0: Before the final blessing, allow me to thank each and every one of you for your participation this Eucharist. In a special way, we thank Moto TV, we thank Butembo Beni Moto Radio Station, and we thank St. Francis of Assisi Choir from Kauntura Shrine. May you all have a blessed Sunday. And we reiterate our wishing, best wishings of happy birthday to Baraka. Is Baraka there?
2: Yes.
0: Is he there? Yes. So happy birthday to you, Baraka. May God bless you.
2: Thank you,
0: Father. The Lord be with you.
1: And with your spirit.
0: May your might God bless and protect you, the Father, and the Son, and the Holy Spirit.
1: Amen.
0: Our Mass is ended. Go in peace, glorifying the Lord by your life.
1: Thanks be to God.

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